0: more roads would reduce wildfire risk, noting roads can actually increase wildfire ignitions. Public comments for this proposal will be accepted through September 21st. Repairs are underway at the Skagway Ferry Terminal, but there's still no timeline for when the facility will reopen. The Alaska Department of Transportation says crews are working under an emergency contract after cracks were discovered in the concrete, supporting the terminal's vehicle transfer bridge and passenger walkway. Under the repair plan, workers will replace 6 anchor chains, stabilize the terminal float, and repair the damaged concrete abutment. The vehicle transfer bridge and passenger walkway will also be removed to provide access for the repairs. The Alaska Marine Highway System is coordinating with private ferry operators to provide supplemental passenger service. Drivers traveling between Skagway and Haines can also use the land route through Canada, with AMHS allowing additional time in Haines when possible to accommodate the longer connection. The developer of the Alaska LNG project says it is disappointed Alaska lawmakers will not reconvene to consider a multi-billion dollar property tax break for the project. Glenn Farn, which owns 75% of Alaska LNG, said Wednesday that the legislature's decision will cause delays and increase costs for the proposed pipeline. The company says it is now evaluating other options while continuing commercial engineering and financing work on the project. The proposed tax break was intended to help Alaska LNG secure financing for the estimated $55 billion project, which would transport North Slope natural gas to South Central Alaska and potentially overseas markets. Governor Mike Dunleavy introduced the latest proposal during the legislature's third special session on the issue, but legislative leaders said they did not believe there was enough support to pass it.
1: There's not much in there that's new. A lot of important safeguards for Alaskans got pulled out. There is a little give from the governor, but it's a tiny, tiny balancing act, and it doesn't get us to all the North Slope oil companies paying the same for doing exactly the same kind of job in terms of taxes, in terms of what Alaskans get for Alaska's oil. The approach is not productive.
0: A major sticking point was a proposed corporate income tax on companies that currently do not pay the state's corporate tax, including major producer Hilcorp. Business groups and Hilcorp oppose this provision. Lawmakers have indicated the next legislature could revisit the issue after a new governor takes office in January. You're up to date with News of the North. I'm Grace Dumas.
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3: Juno weather.
4: We will have occasional showers throughout the day. Our temperature in the upper 50s near 60 with a wind from the southeast. More widespread rain continues into the evening. Our low 54. Some scattered showers could pop up during the afternoon on Saturday with a high 62. Light rain on Saturday night. Our low will be in the low 50s with rain again on Sunday. Our next weather update is in less than 30 minutes. This is Juno Media Center meteorologist Ann Holliday.
5: I am a veteran, and I know that Mary Peltola does not care about us.
6: Mary Peltola says she supports veterans on the campaign trail. 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
5: My dad is a legally blind veteran. 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
6: Mary Peltola voted against VA medical funding.
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6: Mary Peltola voted against increasing pay for service members.
5: Why didn't Mary vote for our troops to get a pay increase?
7: Spent 3 years in the Army, became an officer. 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Mary says she stands with our veterans, but that's not how she voted. 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I cannot support Mary under any circumstances.
6: SLF PAC is responsible for the content of this advertising, paid for by SLF PAC, not authorized by any candidate or candidates committee, www.slfpac.org.
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0: 93.3 KXJ, Juno's Rock Variety. It's Tori. The things I find out. The other day I was talking to a friend and I had to clear my throat, you know. And I said, oh, I've got a little frog in my throat. And then all of a sudden I was wondering, why do they say frog in your throat? Like, why frog? Like, why not lizard or why not something else? And so, you know me, I'm a little nerd. So I had to look it up. I'm kind of sad that I did. this is folklore, but it's possible. In the Middle Ages, there were some claims that sore throats were cured by placing live frogs in a patient's mouth. And I'm sorry that I just shared that with you because it was hard for me to read. And I don't know if it's true. Oh, and hopefully you don't have a frog in your throat today.
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0: Queen here on KXJ. It's Tori, and well, if you're thinking about getting a tattoo, it's been on your mind, I would say this is the weekend to do it. Actually, starting today, the Juno Tattoo Expo at Elizabeth Peratrovich Hall. Today, Saturday and Sunday. See, plenty of options. And just to go see all the artists and all the work that they do and all the people with their cool tattoos. I don't know. 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And then Sunday, it's 11 a.m. to 9 p.m. 3-day weekend pass, $20. Not too bad.
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0: 93.3 KXJ, Juno's Rock Variety. Oh, we've been talking about going back to school, and I hope everybody has a good first week and had a good first week. We've been talking about nostalgia. That seems to be so popular right now. The big trend on social media, anyways, is going back to 2016. And so 10 years ago, what were you doing? And for me, I think that's not super nostalgic. I have memories, but you know, it all depends on your age. If you're a teenager, I mean, it's like your first iPhone or your first cell phone may be nostalgic to you, which I totally understand. I know when I think about nostalgia and I think about like the 80s, 90s and what life was like then, and it warms my heart. And maybe if you're like me, you are more nostalgic. I've kind of always been that way. But I love anything that brings you back to a moment in time and makes you feel all warm and fuzzy.
1: Juno weather. We will have occasional showers throughout the day. Our temperature in the upper 50s near 60 with a wind from the southeast. More widespread rain continues into the evening. Our low 54. Some scattered showers could pop up during the afternoon on Saturday with a high 62. Light rain on Saturday night. Our low will be in the low 50s with rain again on Sunday. Our next weather update is in less than 30 minutes. This is Juno Media Center meteorologist Ann Holliday.
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2: From the capital city, I'm Grace Dumas, and here are the stories we're following this hour.
3: The U.S. Department of Agriculture is moving to rescind the roadless rule, potentially opening undeveloped portions of national forest to new road construction, including Alaska's Tongass National Forest.
4: Given that the public has resoundingly said, 99% of the people said keep the roadless rule in place. When do we have 99% of agreement on anything in this country? So it's baffling, to be quite frank with you. Why would they want to get rid of something where clearly, especially people out in the Western United States and here in Alaska, love our outdoors, and to see this beautiful forest opened up to extraction, large-scale extraction, makes absolutely zero sense.
3: Nearly half of the Tongass is classified as roadless.
5: Here in Alaska, the roadless rule protects 9.3 million acres. That's almost half of the national forest system. Just a little bit more than 50% of the national forest in the Tongass is protected as roadless. So to get rid of it would put a lot of landscapes up for risk. And clearly, for those of us that live here, we know that the Tongass is our home. It's a place that we recreate in, but we utilize for subsistence, for hunting and fishing. There's many businesses that utilize the public lands of the Tongass National Forest in these roadless areas to make their livelihood. You know, the list could go on and on and on.
3: The rule was created in 2001 to protect undeveloped forested areas, but its status has changed under different presidential administrations.
4: In 2001, the agency, the Forest Service, that is, they got 1.6 million public comments. I believe it was one of the largest public engagement opportunities ever in a federal rulemaking process. They also held 600 public meetings throughout the nation, including 30 in Alaska. So to see them have a three-week public comment period on a rulemaking process, they're really trying to fast-track this process this time around and try to push this thing through.
3: The proposed rollback aligns with President Donald Trump's push to increase logging and natural resource development in Alaska. Some Southeast residents and scientists oppose the change. Lingit culture bearer Yolanda Fulmer says the Tongass is more than undeveloped land. It's the homeland of Lingit people and provides food, water, and cultural resources.
5: We live and work in the time of the land of the Tlingit, Haida, and Tsimshian people, who have been stewarding this land since time immemorial. And they have been cut out of this process over and over again. And their communities are going to be the ones most impacted by this.
3: That was Southeast Alaska Conservation Council's Nathan Newcomer. University of Alaska Southeast forest ecologists also dispute the USDA's argument that more roads would reduce wildfire risk, noting roads can actually increase wildfire ignitions. Public comments for this proposal will be accepted through September 21st. Repairs are underway at the Skagway Ferry Terminal, but there's still no timeline for when the facility will reopen. The Alaska Department of Transportation says crews are working under an emergency contract after cracks were discovered in the concrete, supporting the terminal's vehicle transfer bridge and passenger walkway. Under the repair plan, workers will replace 6 anchor chains, stabilize the terminal float, and repair the damaged concrete abutment. The vehicle transfer bridge and passenger walkway will also be removed to provide access for the repairs. The Alaska Marine Highway System is coordinating with private ferry operators to provide supplemental passenger service. Drivers traveling between Skagway and Haines can also use the land route through Canada, with AMHS allowing additional time in Haines when possible to accommodate the longer connection. The developer of the Alaska LNG project says it is disappointed Alaska lawmakers will not reconvene to consider a multi-billion dollar property tax break for the project. Glenn Farn, which owns 75% of Alaska LNG, said Wednesday that the legislature's decision will cause delays and increase costs for the proposed pipeline. The company says it is now evaluating other options while continuing commercial engineering and financing work on the project.
2: The proposed tax break was intended to help Alaska LNG secure financing for the estimated $55 billion project, which would transport North Slope natural gas to South Central Alaska and potentially overseas markets. Governor Mike Dunleavy introduced the latest proposal during the legislature's third special session on the issue, but legislative leaders said they did not believe there was enough support to pass it.
6: There's not much in there that's new. A lot of important safeguards for Alaskans got pulled out. There is a little give from the governor, but it's a tiny, tiny balancing act, and it doesn't get us to all the North Slope oil companies paying the same for doing exactly the same kind of job in terms of taxes, in terms of what Alaskans get for Alaska's oil. The approach is not productive.
2: A major sticking point was a proposed corporate income tax on companies that currently do not pay the state's corporate tax, including major producer Hilcorp. Business groups and Hilcorp oppose this provision. Lawmakers have indicated the next legislature could revisit the issue after a new governor takes office in January. You're up to date with News of the North. I'm Grace Dumas.
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1: Juno weather.
8: Our weather remains unsettled into the weekend. Occasional rain could be heavy at times through the night, and overnight low will drop down into the middle 50s. A few isolated rain showers on Saturday, a high right around the low 60s. Rain continues Saturday night, low 50s. Another round of rainfall on Sunday, our high on Sunday, upper 50s. Rain and showers Monday, a high on Monday in the low to mid 60s. Our next weather update in less than 30 minutes. This is Juno Media Center meteorologist Sally Russell.
9: 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Two combat tours as an infantryman in Iraq and Afghanistan.
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Mellencamp, 93.3 KXJ, Juno's Rock Variety. So we've been talking about AI, right? And it's just in our lives now. And I like it in some degree. Like, I like to use ChatGPT for some just funny, weird questions, sometimes serious questions. I have my Alexa in my kitchen. She helps me with cooking and recipes and timers and things like that. But I read this about a woman and her AI adventure that has gone viral. And I don't know, it made me very uncomfortable. So I want to run it by you. It's next. Here's ZZ Top.

0: 93.3 KXJ, Juno's Rock Variety. It's Tori. If you know me, you know, I like AI. You know, I have an Alexa in my kitchen and she helps me with everything from recipes to timers. I use ChatGPT like a lot of us do for different things. But there's a woman who has gone viral on social media because, well, she says she has a child. And it's an AI child named Lumen. She's really taken it to a whole other level. If you look it up, you'll see her picture. She posts with a laptop that has like a picture image of what is supposed to be the beginnings of her child, maybe. She talks about everything, you know, the gender, all the things. And I don't know. When I saw it, it kind of oogied me out just a little bit. I'm all for AI and I'm all for, you know, being open-minded and learning about it. But I don't know. She takes it to a little bit of a different level. Sometimes it gets a little creepy, right?
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0: Faces, making it extra special with Rod Stewart on KXJ. It's Tori, and tomorrow is the Duck Derby at long last. I cannot wait for the moment when the helicopter hovers over Twin Lakes and drops all of those yellow rubber duckies. 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And all of the money stays right here in Juneau. It's to help us. I love all of this. Oh, that grand prize of $5,000. I want to see you win that. So make sure you adopt yourself a duck. If you didn't make it to some of our recent adoptions, you can still go to JunoDuckDerby.com, and good luck.
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0: 93.3 KXJ in gorgeous Juneau. Oh, today's quote, perfect for your Friday and a great reminder for me as well. 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
2: Our weather remains unsettled into the weekend. Occasional rain could be heavy at times through the night, and overnight low will drop down into the middle 50s. A few isolated rain showers on Saturday, a high right around the low 60s. Rain continues Saturday night, low 50s. Another round of rainfall on Sunday, our high on Sunday, upper 50s. Rain and showers Monday, a high on Monday in the low to mid 60s. Our next weather update in less than 30 minutes. This is Juneau Media Center meteorologist Sally Russell.
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6: Mary Peltola was a do-nothing congresswoman. She missed 20% of her votes and failed to pass a single bill into law. When her lower 48 Liberal Party bosses demanded that she oppose her own bill on expanding Alaska oil production, Mary Peltola cut and ran on our energy workers. She sold Alaska out. Here's Congressman Pete Stauber from Minnesota with the real story on Mary Peltola.
7: I served with Mary Peltola. She didn't show up for work and didn't get one bill signed into law. Worse, Peltola sponsored a bill to increase Alaska oil production, but her Liberal Party bosses objected, so she voted against her own bill and told other Liberals to do the same. I've never seen a member of Congress sell out their state like this. I had to carry the bill across the finish line. Mary Peltola sided with D.C. Liberals instead of Alaska.
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93.3 KXJ Juno's Rock Variety Red Hot Chili Peppers. It's Tori, and tomorrow is the Gold Belt Tram Mount Roberts Trail Run. Oh, yeah. Oh, this is going to be a challenge. If you've been training for this, doing your hill work, you got this. 3.5 miles. That's not the tough part. It's the 1,800 foot elevation climb. That starts at 9 o'clock tomorrow morning from the Mount Roberts Tramway parking lot, and it finishes at the cross. You can go to raceentry.com if you haven't signed up yet, but this is a great run. So challenging. So good luck to you if you're doing it tomorrow morning.

0: It's Tori KXJ. Well, I tell you what, this may be the end of liking things on social media. So, you know, the company, the AI company Meta, they're in a huge lawsuit, $1.4 trillion lawsuit. The main thing is that they say they knew that this could be hazardous to children's health. So they're being sued big time. So this could change everything, like the infinite scroll and autoplay, the algorithms, the manipulation possibly there, and the end of the like button. That's the one I was so bummed about. I like liking things.
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2: Our weather remains unsettled into the weekend. Occasional rain could be heavy at times through the night, and overnight low will drop down into the middle 50s. A few isolated rain showers on Saturday, a high right around the low 60s. Rain continues Saturday night, low 50s. Another round of rainfall on Sunday, our high on Sunday, upper 50s. Rain and showers Monday, a high on Monday in the low to mid 60s. Our next weather update in less than 30 minutes. This is Juno Media Center meteorologist Sally Russell.
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4: 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She took him on again to protect our gun rights, earning Mary an A rating from the NRA. And when Joe Biden's Interior Secretary started shutting Alaska development down, Mary helped push through the largest oil project in our state in decades. 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With Mary Peltola, it's always Alaska first.
5: I'm Mary Peltola. I'm running for U.S. Senate, and I approve this message.
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0: Pink Floyd, 93.3 KXJ. It's Tori, and if you're thinking about getting a tattoo, it's been on your mind, I would say this is the weekend to do it. Actually, starting today, the Juno Tattoo Expo at Elizabeth Peratrovich Hall. Today, Saturday and Sunday. 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And just to go see all the artists and all the work that they do and all the people with their cool tattoos. I don't know. And if you've been thinking about it, 11 a.m. to 11 p.m. Today and Saturday. And then Sunday, it's 11 a.m. to 9 p.m. 3-day weekend pass, $20. Not too bad.
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0: 93.3 KXJ, Juno's Rock Variety. It's Tori. You know, I may not know enough about cars, but what I just read really surprised me. I have a 2008 4Runner. Like, I take as good a care of her as I possibly can. Her name's Black Beauty, by the way. And I don't want to get a newer car. I love her. So as long as she can run. But the newer cars, you know, they're making their engines so much quieter, right? Especially some of the hybrids. But what I was just reading is that many car companies, I mean, big car companies, are adding fake engine noise to cars. I mean, we're talking like Ford, BMW, Volkswagen. Like, and I don't understand why. Like, if it's quiet and it runs great, like, why not? Why are you adding fake engine noise to cars? And maybe you know. Maybe I just don't know enough about cars. Can you reach out to me? Let me know.
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2: Our weather remains unsettled into the weekend. Occasional rain could be heavy at times through the night, and overnight low will drop down into the middle 50s. A few isolated rain showers on Saturday, a high right around the low 60s. Rain continues Saturday night, low 50s. Another round of rainfall on Sunday, our high on Sunday, upper 50s. Rain and showers Monday, a high on Monday in the low to mid 60s. Our next weather update in less than 30 minutes. This is Juno Media Center meteorologist Sally Russell.
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0: 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And the volume cranked up to 11.
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0: Man, I've been missing Florida. We haven't been there all week, except for today. Let's go meet this dude.
1: Oh, who are the people in your neighborhood? The people that you meet each day.
0: Would you rather get an indecent public exposure ticket or a speeding ticket? 30-year-old guy from Florida named Omar was sentenced for speeding on the interstate earlier this month, and he was flying, clocked at 117 in a 70-mile-an-hour zone about 2:45 in the morning. Reportedly told deputies that he was trying to make it to the bathroom at Buc-ee's, but the nearest Buc-ee's was roughly 61 miles away in Daytona Beach, charged with reckless driving and super speeding. In a Facebook post, the sheriff's office said, well, why we all love the clean bathrooms and the variety of tasty snacks at Buc-ee's, if you're going to use that as an excuse for speeding, you should probably make sure you're actually close to said Buc-ee's. Just using the bathroom would have worked. I'm about to urinate on myself, officer. And I didn't want to break the laws by going on the side of the road. I don't know. Would there be some compassion? Probably not.
2: Juno weather.
3: Our weather remains unsettled into the weekend. Occasional rain could be heavy at times through the night. Overnight low will drop down into the middle 50s. A few isolated rain showers on Saturday, a high right around the low 60s. Rain continues Saturday night, low 50s. Another round of rainfall on Sunday, our high on Sunday, upper 50s. Rain and showers Monday, a high on Monday in the low to mid 60s. Our next weather update in less than 30 minutes. This is Juno Media Center meteorologist Sally Russell.
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0: AC/DC's getting close to wrapping up the U.S. leg of the Power Up Tour. I think this is probably it for them, by the way. And the Pretty Reckless, great band, been opening up for AC/DC not only here in the States but in Europe for the last couple of years. They can't make the September 8th show, so AC/DC called up some old friends.
1: So considering that this is the first show, we thought that we would make this a special occasion. 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

0: Oh, it's going to be special. September the 8th in St. Louis. Tickets are on sale, but they were selling rather quickly last night. So good luck trying to find those today. But the Foo Fighters will be opening up a one-time-only show September the 8th in St. Louis.
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3: 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Look local first.
4: 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They're not here to serve you. Your agent is. And having a local agent that can help you through the claims process can really help you with a lot of heartache avoidance later. 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It helps the community. And it really helps you maximize what you're getting back from your insurance company. 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

0: He does not care anymore. Thanks for having us in your speakers. We'll be back. That's right, on Monday. Same stony time, same stony place as always, my friends. Thanks for having the Greg Stone Show in your speakers.
1: This is not headline news. There's a documentary coming out about how Dane Cook's brother stole $12 million from him. It's no laughing matter. So it's just like Dane's stand-up. Amazon MGM accidentally leaked Jason Statham's new movie, Mutiny, on Prime Video ahead of its theatrical release. Now details of the plot are spoiled for anyone who hasn't already seen a Jason Statham movie. Pro tennis player Nick Kyrgios tested positive for cocaine. They knew he had a problem when they caught him snorting the baseline. And John Stamos posted a nude selfie to celebrate his 63rd birthday. You can find it on Instagram. This is not headline news.
2: Juno weather.
3: Our weather remains unsettled into the weekend. Occasional rain could be heavy at times through the night. An overnight low will drop down into the middle 50s. A few isolated rain showers on Saturday, a high right around the low 60s. Rain continues Saturday night, low 50s. Another round of rainfall on Sunday, our high on Sunday, upper 50s. Rain and showers Monday, a high on Monday in the low to mid 60s. Our next weather update in less than 30 minutes. This is Juno Media Center meteorologist Sally Russell.
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0: Fly By Night, Rush. It's Tim Jeffries, and it's been a while since we kicked off the show with a weird story, and we've got a weird one tonight. Harvard agrees to a $53 million settlement over body parts stolen and sold by a former morgue manager. Lawsuits were brought by 47 relatives of people whose remains were potentially mishandled and sold. Former morgue manager Cedric Lodge was sentenced to 8 years in prison for stealing and selling body parts, part of a ghoulish scheme in which he shipped brains, skin, hands, and faces from cadavers to buyers in Pennsylvania and elsewhere. What do you use to ship body parts? You know, do you ship a hand through FedEx, or is that something you use UPS for? I don't know.
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2: Our weather remains unsettled into the weekend. Occasional rain could be heavy at times through the night, and overnight low will drop down into the middle 50s. A few isolated rain showers on Saturday, a high right around the low 60s. Rain continues Saturday night, low 50s. Another round of rainfall on Sunday, our high on Sunday, upper 50s. Rain and showers Monday, a high on Monday in the low to mid 60s. Our next weather update in less than 30 minutes. This is Juno Media Center meteorologist Sally Russell.
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0: Scorpions, rock you like a hurricane. It's Tim Jeffries. Does it seem like it's been kind of a slow hurricane season? Well, I looked it up. Almost the slowest season in 40 years, thanks to El Nino, the warming the Pacific waters. And they say if we get through the first week of September without another named storm, that could be the slowest start to any hurricane season since the satellite era, 1966. Stand by, Foreigner's going to kick off another long set for you next.
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4: 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Let's do it. K.

0: hot and sticky sweet, and I don't think they're talking about waffles. It's Tim Jeffries. What do you say we kick off another long set with a good one from the Money Man? He's always good on a Friday night, plus some Green Day. It's all coming up next.
1: Juneau weather.
2: Our weather remains unsettled into the weekend. Occasional rain could be heavy at times through the night, and overnight low will drop down into the middle 50s. A few isolated rain showers on Saturday, a high right around the low 60s. Rain continues Saturday night, low 50s. Another round of rainfall on Sunday, our high on Sunday, upper 50s. Rain and showers Monday, a high on Monday in the low to mid 60s. Our next weather update in less than 30 minutes. This is Juneau Media Center meteorologist Sally Russell.
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1: Hey, there's a new Godzilla movie coming out in November. Godzilla Minus Zero, sequel to the Godzilla Minus One movie. I'm Tim Jeffries, Consumer Reports. You know that magazine. They don't accept ads. They do supposed to be just honest, truthful reports about consumer products. They tested 13 electric scooters. Due to their high speed and increased in injury data, they can't recommend any. They say, quote, riding one comes with real risks, and years of incremental increases in top speeds have made many models more dangerous. At the same time, new safety data show that injuries on e-scooters are both widespread and in many cases very serious. So again, Consumer Reports can't recommend electric scooters.
2: Juneau weather.
3: Our weather remains unsettled into the weekend. Occasional rain could be heavy at times through the night. An overnight low will drop down into the middle 50s. A few isolated rain showers on Saturday, a high right around the low 60s. Rain continues Saturday night, low 50s. Another round of rainfall on Sunday, our high on Sunday, upper 50s. Rain and showers Monday, a high on Monday in the low to mid 60s. Our next weather update in less than 30 minutes. 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
4: 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I've called Southeast Alaska home for the past 10 years, and my career has taken me to communities all across the state. 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I'm especially passionate about women's health, pediatrics, urgent care, and helping patients feel empowered in their own care. 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

0: Led Zeppelin. It's Tim Jeffries doing what I do. I consume a lot of rock documentaries and becoming Led Zeppelin. Streaming now on Netflix, a great documentary. I liked it because it really focused on the early days of Led Zeppelin. You know, what the lads were all about before they became big stars. In fact, it really only gets to the point where they became big stars, and that's the end of the film, just the early days. Standing by for some Stone Temple Pilots. That's on the way next.
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0: Hollywood was a little peace of mind. I may be a long set of nonstop classic rock, which I can take care of. Coming up next with Pearl Jam to kick it off.
1: Juneau weather.
2: Our weather remains unsettled into the weekend. Occasional rain could be heavy at times through the night, and overnight low will drop down into the middle 50s. A few isolated rain showers on Saturday, a high right around the low 60s. Rain continues Saturday night, low 50s. Another round of rainfall on Sunday, our high on Sunday, upper 50s. Rain and showers Monday, a high on Monday in the low to mid 60s. Our next weather update in less than 30 minutes. This is Juneau Media Center meteorologist Sally Russell.
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0: Billy Idol and Rebel Yell. It's Tim Jeffries. Story of a parking company has apologized to an Auckland, New Zealand woman after she received a parking ticket for staying too long in a supermarket parking lot on the day she died. She got better. The 54-year-old woman collapsed in the parking lot of a New World supermarket on July 26. A stranger who immediately took control, performed CPR, was able to restore her pulse. Then medics arrived and took her to the hospital, but her car remained, which was ticketed. They gave her an $80 ticket. After the circumstances were explained, the fine wasn't waived, but hey, reduced to $30, but at least she's still alive.
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2: Our weather remains unsettled into the weekend. Occasional rain could be heavy at times through the night, and overnight low will drop down into the middle 50s. A few isolated rain showers on Saturday, a high right around the low 60s. Rain continues Saturday night, low 50s. Another round of rainfall on Sunday, our high on Sunday, upper 50s. Rain and showers Monday, a high on Monday in the low to mid 60s. Our next weather update in less than 30 minutes. This is Juno Media Center meteorologist Sally Russell.
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0: 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It's Fat Bottom Girls from Queen and Tim Jeffries. 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

0: AC/DC, whose Power Up Tour is going on through September, wraps up in Philadelphia at the end of September. Still have a few more dates, including that Notre Dame show, September 4th. Playing the famed Notre Dame Stadium. That's pretty cool for AC/DC. Standing by, we've got Bad Company kicking off another long set.
1: Juneau weather.
2: Our weather remains unsettled into the weekend. Occasional rain could be heavy at times through the night, and overnight low will drop down into the middle 50s. A few isolated rain showers on Saturday, a high right around the low 60s. Rain continues Saturday night, low 50s. Another round of rainfall on Sunday, our high on Sunday, upper 50s. Rain and showers Monday, a high on Monday in the low to mid 60s. Our next weather update in less than 30 minutes. 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

0: It's the Police doing what they do, and I'm Tim Jeffries doing what I do, playing the best in classic rock from Skinner to Tom Petty and Led Zeppelin in just a bit. Have you heard of the Hambone Award? It's presented by Nationwide Pet Insurance to the most unusual pet insurance claim of the year. And the 18th annual award was given to a golden retriever named Milo, who spent 72 days lost in the mountains of California. Milo was spooked by a sudden noise during a Christmas Day trip to the mountains near Lake Tahoe, and then he fled up a cross-country ski trail and was not seen again, at least for 72 days. He ended up turning up at a shelter, extremely thin but otherwise unharmed. I'm guessing that Milo had the time of his life being out and about for 72 days, hanging out in the Sierra Nevada, but probably happy to get home as well.
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2: Our weather remains unsettled into the weekend. Occasional rain could be heavy at times through the night, and overnight low will drop.

0: drop down into the middle 50s. A few isolated rain showers on Saturday, a high right around the low 60s. Rain continues Saturday night, low 50s. Another round of rainfall on Sunday, our high on Sunday, upper 50s. Rain and showers Monday, a high on Monday in the low to mid 60s. Our next weather update in less than 30 minutes. 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

0: Head to the Misty Mountains where the spirit flies. The mighty Led Zeppelin. I'm Tim Jeffries. It's a song that changed the fortunes of the band Scorpion, plus Supertramp. 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

0: Sweet Sounds of Supertramp. Give a little bit. It's Tim Jeffries going to give a little bit more with some Ozzy Osbourne. Want to thank you for being here with me tonight. We'll be back again tomorrow night to rock your weekend. Be safe.
1: Juneau weather.
2: Our weather remains unsettled into the weekend. Occasional rain could be heavy at times through the night. Overnight low will drop down into the middle 50s. A few isolated rain showers on Saturday, a high right around the low 60s. Rain continues Saturday night, low 50s. Another round of rainfall on Sunday, our high on Sunday, upper 50s. Rain and showers Monday, a high on Monday in the low to mid 60s. Our next weather update in less than 30 minutes. This is Juneau Media Center meteorologist Sally Russell.
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0: Juno weather.
1: Kicking off the weekend with a few spotty showers, we end it with a better chance for rain. Could see periods of rain through the early morning. Will drop down into the middle 50s. Just a chance of isolated rain showers later today, a high in the low 60s. Rain will pick up in intensity later on tonight, low 50s, and then occasional rain Sunday, upper 50s. Rain and showers Monday, low 60s. Our next weather update in less than 30 minutes. This is Juno Media Center meteorologist Sally Russell.
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0: Juno weather.
1: Kicking off the weekend with a few spotty showers, we end it with a better chance for rain. Could see periods of rain through the early morning. Will drop down into the middle 50s. Just a chance of isolated rain showers later today, a high in the low 60s. Rain will pick up in intensity later on tonight, low 50s, and then occasional rain Sunday, upper 50s. Rain and showers Monday, low 60s. Our next weather update in less than 30 minutes. This is Juno Media Center meteorologist Sally Russell.
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0: weather.
1: Kicking off the weekend with a few spotty showers, we end it with a better chance for rain. Could see periods of rain through the early morning. Will drop down into the middle 50s. Just a chance of isolated rain showers later today, a high in the low 60s. Rain will pick up in intensity later on tonight, low 50s, and then occasional rain Sunday, upper 50s. Rain and showers Monday, low 60s. Our next weather update in less than 30 minutes. 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
8: And

0: weather.
1: Kicking off the weekend with a few spotty showers, we end it with a better chance for rain. Could see periods of rain through the early morning. We'll drop down into the middle 50s. Just a chance of isolated rain showers later today, a high in the low 60s. Rain will pick up in intensity later on tonight, low 50s, and then occasional rain Sunday, upper 50s. Rain and showers Monday, low 60s. Our next weather update in less than 30 minutes. 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

0: Juneau weather.
1: Kicking off the weekend with a few spotty showers, we end it with a better chance for rain. Could see periods of rain through the early morning. Will drop down into the middle 50s. Just a chance of isolated rain showers later today, a high in the low 60s. Rain will pick up in intensity later on tonight, low 50s, and then occasional rain Sunday, upper 50s. Rain and showers Monday, low 60s. Our next weather update in less than 30 minutes. 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

0: weather.
1: Kicking off the weekend with a few spotty showers, we end it with a better chance for rain. Could see periods of rain through the early morning. Will drop down into the middle 50s. Just a chance of isolated rain showers later today, a high in the low 60s. Rain will pick up in intensity later on tonight, low 50s, and then occasional rain Sunday, upper 50s. Rain and showers Monday, low 60s. Our next weather update in less than 30 minutes. 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
1: Kicking off the weekend with a few spotty showers, we end it with a better chance for rain. Could see periods of rain through the early morning. Will drop down into the middle 50s. Just a chance of isolated rain showers later today, a high in the low 60s. Rain will pick up in intensity later on tonight, low 50s, and then occasional rain Sunday, upper 50s. Rain and showers Monday, low 60s. Our next weather update in less than 30 minutes. This is Juno Media Center meteorologist Sally Russell.
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0: weather.
1: Kicking off the weekend with a few spotty showers, we end it with a better chance for rain. Could see periods of rain through the early morning. Will drop down into the middle 50s. Just a chance of isolated rain showers later today, a high in the low 60s. Rain will pick up in intensity later on tonight, low 50s, and then occasional rain Sunday, upper 50s. Rain and showers Monday, low 60s. Our next weather update in less than 30 minutes. This is Juno Media Center meteorologist Sally Russell.
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0: weather.
1: Kicking off the weekend with a few spotty showers, we end it with a better chance for rain. Could see periods of rain through the early morning. We'll drop down into the middle 50s. Just a chance of isolated rain showers later today, a high in the low 60s. Rain will pick up in intensity later on tonight, low 50s, and then occasional rain Sunday, upper 50s. Rain and showers Monday, low 60s. Our next weather update in less than 30 minutes. 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
0: Okay.

0: Juno weather.
1: Kicking off the weekend with a few spotty showers, we end it with a better chance for rain. Could see periods of rain through the early morning. We'll drop down into the middle 50s. Just a chance of isolated rain showers later today, a high in the low 60s. Rain will pick up in intensity later on tonight, low 50s, and then occasional rain Sunday, upper 50s. Rain and showers Monday, low 60s. Our next weather update in less than 30 minutes. This is Juno Media Center meteorologist Sally Russell.
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5: 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Oh my God, it's raining strats and balls.

0: Juno weather.
1: Kicking off the weekend with a few spotty showers, we end it with a better chance for rain. Could see periods of rain through the early morning. Will drop down into the middle 50s. Just a chance of isolated rain showers later today, a high in the low 60s. Rain will pick up in intensity later on tonight, low 50s, and then occasional rain Sunday, upper 50s. Rain and showers Monday, low 60s. Our next weather update in less than 30 minutes. This is Juno Media Center meteorologist Sally Russell.
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0: Juneau weather.
1: Kicking off the weekend with a few spotty showers, we end it with a better chance for rain. Could see periods of rain through the early morning. We'll drop down into the middle 50s. Just a chance of isolated rain showers later today, a high in the low 60s. Rain will pick up in intensity later on tonight, low 50s, and then occasional rain Sunday, upper 50s. Rain and showers Monday, low 60s. Our next weather update in less than 30 minutes. This is Juneau Media Center meteorologist Sally Russell.
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Stern. 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Welcome to the weekend. 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

0: weather.
1: Cloudy skies and rain taking us through our weekend. A couple of showers early for our Saturday. Those skies remain cloudy and a few spotty showers later this afternoon as well. That daytime high is expected to reach 62 degrees. Winds light and variable at times out of the south. Rain continues overnight tonight, more widespread in nature, down to 52. Our next weather update in less than 30 minutes. This is Juno Media Center meteorologist Jason Laird.
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0: weather.
1: Cloudy skies and rain taking us through our weekend. A couple of showers early for our Saturday. Those skies remain cloudy and a few spotty showers later this afternoon as well. That daytime high is expected to reach 62 degrees. Winds light and variable at times out of the south. Rain continues overnight tonight, more widespread in nature, down to 52. Our next weather update in less than 30 minutes. This is Juno Media Center meteorologist Jason Laird.
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0: weather.
1: Cloudy skies and rain taking us through our weekend. A couple of showers early for our Saturday. Those skies remain cloudy and a few spotty showers later this afternoon as well. That daytime high is expected to reach 62 degrees. Winds light and variable at times out of the south. Rain continues overnight tonight, more widespread in nature, down to 52. Our next weather update in less than 30 minutes. This is Juno Media Center meteorologist Jason Laird.
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4: 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It's Cliff Dumas calling from the Juno Media Center. 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

0: weather.
1: Cloudy skies and rain taking us through our weekend. A couple of showers early for our Saturday. Those skies remain cloudy and a few spotty showers later this afternoon as well. That daytime high is expected to reach 62 degrees. Winds light and variable at times out of the south. Rain continues overnight tonight, more widespread in nature, down to 52. Our next weather update in less than 30 minutes. This is Juno Media Center meteorologist Jason Laird.
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0: This is Jocelyn Collier, a member of the Glacier Valley Rotary Club. 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

The work week at its turn. Now, it's yours. Welcome to the weekend. Everybody's working for the weekend. On KXJ, Juno's Rock Variety.

0: weather.
1: Cloudy skies and rain taking us through our weekend. A couple of showers early for our Saturday. Those skies remain cloudy and a few spotty showers later this afternoon as well. That daytime high is expected to reach 62 degrees. Winds light and variable at times out of the south. Rain continues overnight tonight, more widespread in nature, down to 52. Our next weather update in less than 30 minutes. This is Juno Media Center meteorologist Jason Laird.
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Hi, I'm Max Mertz from Glacier Valley Rotary and proud to announce that the Duck Derby is coming back. We'll be dropping thousands of ducks from a coastal helicopter into Twin Lakes, and your duck could win your part of $10,000 in amazing prizes. Every duck you adopt supports

0: can't even fathom. And we're fiercely loyal. And for Mary Peltola, there's no party and no politics that gets in the way of what Alaska needs. Ranked one of the most independent members of Congress, Mary took on Joe Biden to secure the border and fight back against the flow of illegal immigration. She took him on again to protect our gun rights, earning Mary an A rating from the NRA. And when Joe Biden's Interior Secretary started shutting Alaska development down, Mary helped push through the largest oil project in our state in decades. In the Senate, she'll crack down on the corruption that's raising our costs and be the independent fighter we need. With Mary Peltola, it's always Alaska first.
1: I'm Mary Peltola. I'm running for U.S. Senate, and I approve this message.
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0: Juno weather.
1: Cloudy skies and rain taking us through our weekend. A couple of showers early for our Saturday. Those skies remain cloudy and a few spotty showers later this afternoon as well. That daytime high is expected to reach 62 degrees. Winds light and variable at times out of the south. Rain continues overnight tonight, more widespread in nature, down to 52. Our next weather update in less than 30 minutes. This is Juno Media Center meteorologist Jason Laird.
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1: Cloudy skies and rain taking us through our weekend. A couple of showers early for our Saturday. Those skies remain cloudy and a few spotty showers later this afternoon as well. That daytime high is expected to reach 62 degrees. Winds light and variable at times out of the south. Rain continues overnight tonight, more widespread in nature, down to 52. Our next weather update in less than 30 minutes. This is Juno Media Center meteorologist Jason Laird.
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0: Juno. 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

93.3 KXJ Juno's Rock Variety. Bad Company on top back there just after 10 with Feet Like Making Love. And Motley Crue with Dr. Feelgood. I don't know, it's a little after 10. Are you feeling good? Or is this the point of the day where you're just kind of in okay territory? Not necessarily good. No, I get it. We'll be doing better. Just turn up the big knob over there and we'll get on with it. Detroit Rock City, this is KISS. That'll make you feel better.

0: Phil Collins right there, that is in the air tonight. I have a feeling I know what's going to be in the air tonight. Same thing that was in the air last night. And if you've seen the weather forecast, you know exactly what I'm talking about. It's KXJ. Oh, and speaking of weather forecasts,
1: Juno weather.
2: Cloudy skies and rain taking us through our weekend. A couple of showers early for our Saturday. Those skies remain cloudy and a few spotty showers later this afternoon as well. That daytime high is expected to reach 62 degrees. Winds light and variable at times out of the south. Rain continues overnight tonight, more widespread in nature, down to 52. Our next weather update in less than 30 minutes. 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

0: often, but lately, we seem to be doing a lot of talking about ducks.
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0: David Bowie in funk mode. That would be fame. Soundgarden, Spoonman, and Eagles up two with Life in the Fast Lane. Eagles, by the way, are doing more shows at the Sphere in Las Vegas. 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

0: weather.
1: Cloudy skies and rain taking us through our weekend. A couple of showers early for our Saturday. Those skies remain cloudy and a few spotty showers later this afternoon as well. That daytime high is expected to reach 62 degrees. Winds light and variable at times out of the south. Rain continues overnight tonight, more widespread in nature, down to 52. Our next weather update in less than 30 minutes. This is Juno Media Center meteorologist Jason Laird.
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Cobain, Nirvana, that would be Lithium. And that old man back there, that's Neil Young. Couple of tracks after 11 from KXJ 93.3, Juno's Rock Variety. Yes, they are open right now. They opened at 11 o'clock this morning. I'm talking about the Tattoo Expo at Elizabeth Perakovich Hall down there in Willoughby, and they'll be open until 11 o'clock tonight. And I want to say the tickets are $15 a day. $15 will get you in all day today. Same story for tomorrow. And I think there's an all-weekend ticket, too. You can ask about that. This is Hart. This is Barracuda.

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0: ZZ Top, the cheap sunglasses, and I would be remiss in my duties if I didn't mention Frank Beard. Frank is the from the very start of ZZ Top, their drummer, and he passed away this last week. I want to say he was 77, and he had been having health problems for the last few months, maybe the last year or so, and apparently they just took their toll. But yeah, we lost Frank Beard this week, drummer of ZZ Top. By the way, also in that pile back there, we set you up with Heart and Barracuda, and Love Walks In from Van Halen made the cut, and we have more. But first, a quick weather check coming at you right here.
1: Juno weather.
2: Cloudy skies and rain taking us through our weekend. A couple of showers early for our Saturday. Those skies remain cloudy and a few spotty showers later this afternoon as well. That daytime high is expected to reach 62 degrees. Winds light and variable at times out of the south. Rain continues overnight tonight, more widespread in nature, down to 52. Our next weather update in less than 30 minutes. This is Juno Media Center meteorologist Jason Laird.
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0: Hey, Lizzie, that's Jailbreak. You too, and Janis Joplin there too, KXJ at 93.3. Quick reminder, if you're doing the barbecue thing this weekend, oh, I know it's raining a little bit, but come on. You are a soul of the Southeast Rainforest. You're going to do the barbecue thing anyway. Get a picture. I don't care if the rain is dripping off your marshmallow while you're roasting it. Get a picture. 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But from Jerry's Meats and Seafoods, Glacier Gardens, Gas and Go. Ooh, and that really nice barbecue for the folks over there at Western Auto Marine. Up for grabs a little bit later on. And just get the picture and get it uploaded at KXJ Radio. When we come back, SRV, as in Stevie Ray Vaughan. 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

0: Fallin' with Tom Petty and Stevie Ray Vaughan's Crossfire there. It's Juno's Rock Variety, KXJ 93.3. Sneaking up on 12 noon. The morning just kind of shot by on me here. Sit tight. We've got a quick weather check and then more of Juno's Rock Variety with Freddie Mercury and Brian May and the rest of Queen coming at you next.
1: Juno weather.
2: Cloudy skies and rain taking us through our weekend. A couple of showers early for our Saturday. Those skies remain cloudy and a few spotty showers later this afternoon as well. That daytime high is expected to reach 62 degrees. Winds light and variable at times out of the south. Rain continues overnight tonight, more widespread in nature, down to 52. Our next weather update in less than 30 minutes. This is Juno Media Center meteorologist Jason Laird.
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Radiohead. That would be creep. And the police back there, too, with da-do-da-do-da-da-da-da. Oh, I got something ducky to tell you about. You know, today is Duck Derby Day, right? For the Rotarians over there at Twin Lakes Park. Well, if you're out cruising around and looking for a little something to do, make a pit stop over there. Oh, and if your car is ugly, I mean dirty ugly, yeah, there's a car wash going on across the street at Juno Bona Joint. I'll get you the details on all of that stuff. Stick around. Oh.

Baby, I love your way. Peter Frampton from Frampton Comes Alive, KXJ. Elton John back there, too. Okay, now let me get you caught up on a couple of things that are going on out there around 3.5 mile. One.

0: this afternoon. Oh, and I'm also told there's another group of cheer people that are selling delicious homemade baked goods and refreshing Lotus drinks. So you can partake of that as well. In fact, you know what you might do? Go over, leave the car with them, let them get it washed up, go over, do the rotary thing, come back, buy some treats, and get on with your Saturday. Hey, works for me.
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2: More widespread rain is expected to return to the area as we head through the rest of our weekend. For the rest of our Saturday, cloudy skies blanketing the region, temperatures hovering in the low 60s as we head through the day, and a little bit better chance of rain later this afternoon as well. Light breeze out of the south. More widespread rain overnight tonight, staying cloudy down to 52. Sunday, rain in 59. Our next weather update in less than 30 minutes. This is Juneau Media Center meteorologist Jason Laird.
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0: is backing up the music bus. Yeah, back into the 60s there with Townsend, Daltrey, and Crew. That is my generation. Also, Aerosmith's Crying, Eddie Money's Shaking as well. It's all part of Juno's Rock Variety at KXJ 93.3. So, are you ready for some football? Yeah, there's some preseason stuff going on this weekend, but it's not going to be long before the regular season is back, and I'll tell you who's really, really looking forward to it. The folks that run the gambling houses, apparently we're not gambling on sports for the first part of the year as we have in years past. Gambling is down. So they're hoping when the NFL season kicks in that gambling will go back up. I'll tell you what's really going on. Nobody's got any money. I mean, fuel prices are what they are. Food prices are what they are. Who's got money to... I mean, come on.
1: Get back in the action at DraftDuel, because we miss you. We know your disposable income is going to gas, food, and bills, but football season is around the corner. So it's time to dig under the seats of your car for money to bet on sports. Also, look in the armrests and cup holders. There's got to be a few bucks in there. At DraftDuel, it really hasn't been the same without you. And our profits are way down, most likely because people are winning so much. Yeah, that's it. And now at DraftDuel, we've gotten rid of those confusing double your money promotional incentives that got you to sign up in the first place, and now what you deposit is what you'll lose. I mean win. But seriously, we're begging you to start gambling again. Pretty please, with sugar on it, or fine, don't gamble. See if we care. At DraftDuel. Please come back.
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0: That's one of those Led Zepp tracks. It just doesn't pop up very often. That is Ocean. Def Leppard up too high and dry. It's Juno's Rock Variety. 93.3 KXJ.
1: Juno weather.
2: More widespread rain is expected to return to the area as we head through the rest of our weekend. For the rest of our Saturday, cloudy skies blanketing the region. Temperatures hovering in the low 60s as we head through the day, and a little bit better chance of rain later this afternoon as well. Light breeze out of the south. More widespread rain overnight tonight, staying cloudy down to 52. Sunday, rain and 59. Our next weather update in less than 30 minutes. This is Juno Media Center meteorologist Jason Laird.
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Juno cranks it on KXJ. Juno's Rock Variety.

Joan Jett and the Blackhearts. That is I Love Rock and Roll. Stones made the cut back there, too, with Gimme Shelter. KXJ, 93.3 Juno's Rock Variety. Yeah, they're kind of winding down over there, I think, at Rotary Park with the Rotarians and the Duck Derby and Frida and all the rest. I can tell you this, though. We're a little after 1 o'clock, and they're still washing cars as part of a fundraiser at Juno Bone and Joint. They being the Juno Douglas High School Cheer Squad and all. You want to get the car cleaned up? Get on over there before 2 or 2:30 this afternoon. They'll get her done. Come on.

0: Priest, Living After Midnight, Billy Squire up, and Bad Company's Bad Company on Top of the Pile, KXJ at 93.3. You got Juno's Rock Variety. I got more coming at you. In fact, let me think here. Hey, we're going back to the 60s again to start the next stack. CCR, right on Top of the Pile when we come back.
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2: More widespread rain is expected to return to the area as we head through the rest of our weekend. For the rest of our Saturday, cloudy skies blanketing the region, temperatures hovering in the low 60s as we head through the day, and a little bit better chance of rain later this afternoon as well. Light breeze out of the south. More widespread rain overnight tonight, staying cloudy down to 52. Sunday, rain and 59. Our next weather update in less than 30 minutes. 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

0: Justin, don't look back. Ozzy in there too with Crazy Train and CCR up with Up Around the Bend. Speaking of which, Up Around the Bend could be one of those big yellow boxes with four wheels under it. Probably not today, but, you know, once we get back in the swing on Monday and all. Yeah, just remember, you got to be a little smarter behind the wheel. Well, not only the Vanderbilt Hill intersection thing, but now back to school. So more traffic out there, school buses out there, high school students going back and forth in their cars in the morning and afternoon. So just be cool, you know?
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0: Hagar, your love's driving me crazy. Solo project for him. Rush up, too, with the new world, man. It's KXJ at 93.3, Juno's Rock Variety. Around the corner to some updates here in a little bit, and I think the weather guys are due. Oh, the weather guys are due right now? All right. I'll shut up. Here's what Mother Nature's going to do to you for the rest of the weekend. It's right here.
1: Juno weather.
2: More widespread rain is expected to return to the area as we head through the rest of our weekend. For the rest of our Saturday, cloudy skies blanketing the region, temperatures hovering in the low 60s as we head through the day, and a little bit better chance of rain later this afternoon as well. Light breeze out of the south. More widespread rain overnight tonight, staying cloudy down to 52. Sunday, rain and 59. Our next weather update in less than 30 minutes. This is Juno Media Center meteorologist Jason Laird.
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93.3 KXJ, Juno's Rock Variety and Pearl Jam. Oh, it's Tori. Happy weekend, my friend. Oh, yeah, Saturday. Congratulations to everyone who did the tram run this morning. You killed it. You rocked it. That is no joke. That is some elevation. You did great. Good turnout.

0: 93.3 KXJ, Juno's Rock Variety. It's Tori. The things I find out. The other day I was talking to a friend and I had to clear my throat, you know. And I said, oh, I've got a little frog in my throat. And then all of a sudden I was wondering, why do they say frog in your throat? Like, why frog? Like, why not lizard or why not something else? And so, you know me, I'm a little nerd. So I had to look it up. I'm kind of sad that I did. this is folklore, but it's possible. In the Middle Ages, there were some claims that sore throats were cured by placing live frogs in a patient's mouth. And I'm sorry that I just shared that with you because it was hard for me to read. And I don't know if it's true. Oh, and hopefully you don't have a frog in your throat today.
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2: More widespread rain is expected to return to the area as we head through the rest of our weekend. For the rest of our Saturday, cloudy skies blanketing the region, temperatures hovering in the low 60s as we head through the day, and a little bit better chance of rain later this afternoon as well. Light breeze out of the south. More widespread rain overnight tonight, staying cloudy down to 52. Sunday, rain and 59. Our next weather update in less than 30 minutes. 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

0: 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So fun. That great moment when the helicopter drops all of those yellow rubber duckies. 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We're just doing good stuff for us. Love that.
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0: 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Oh, happy Saturday to you. 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
1: Juno weather.
2: More widespread rain is expected to return to the area as we head through the rest of our weekend. For the rest of our Saturday, cloudy skies blanketing the region, temperatures hovering in the low 60s as we head through the day, and a little bit better chance of rain later this afternoon as well. Light breeze out of the south. More widespread rain overnight tonight, staying cloudy down to 52. Sunday, rain and 59. Our next weather update in less than 30 minutes. 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
5: 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It's Cliff Dumas calling from the Juno Media Center. 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

93.3 KXJ, Juno's Rock Variety. It's Tori. If you have been thinking about getting a tattoo, you've been kind of noodling on that idea, maybe this is your sign. This weekend is the Tattoo Expo. It's at the Elizabeth Peratovich Hall. And it is until tomorrow. So you've got until 11 o'clock tonight and then tomorrow 11 to 9. I mean, if you've been thinking about it, plus it's really cool to see all the artists do their thing.

0: 93.3 KXJ, Juno's Rock Variety. Oh, we've been talking about going back to school, and I hope everybody has a good first week and had a good first week. We've been talking about nostalgia. That seems to be so popular right now. The big trend on social media, anyways, is going back to 2016. And so 10 years ago, what were you doing? And for me, I think that's not super nostalgic. I have memories, but you know, it all depends on your age. If you're a teenager, I mean, it's like your first iPhone or your first cell phone may be nostalgic to you, which I totally understand. I know when I think about nostalgia and I think about like the 80s, 90s and what life was like then, and it warms my heart. And maybe if you're like me, you are more nostalgic. I've kind of always been that way. But I love anything that brings you back to a moment in time and makes you feel all warm and fuzzy.
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0: Scorpions here on KXJ. It's Tori, and if you know me, you know I'm a runner, and I love doing different races. We just had the tram run, and I have to say that I just heard this story that I thought was incredible. And if you're a husband or boyfriend, the bar is set so high. So there is a wonderful woman who is a runner, and she was getting ready to run her very first half marathon. And she was really nervous about it. It's her first one. I totally get this. She's in Missouri, by the way. That's where the half marathon was. And so she kept asking her boyfriend, who wasn't really much of a runner, just, you know, occasionally, and please do it with me, please do it with me. And he said, no. So she's been doing months of training, and now it's coming to the half marathon. She's so nervous, and she's been begging him. Well, secretly, he had been training this whole time. And so on the morning of the half marathon, he walks in with his running clothes and his bib number, and he's doing it with her. Oh, I love that. Come on, guys. That's a good one.
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2: More widespread rain is expected to return to the area as we head through the rest of our weekend. For the rest of our Saturday, cloudy skies blanketing the region, temperatures hovering in the low 60s as we head through the day, and a little bit better chance of rain later this afternoon as well. Light breeze out of the south. More widespread rain overnight tonight, staying cloudy down to 52. Sunday, rain and 59. Our next weather update in less than 30 minutes. 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